0: ticket, please. Lionel Richie, everybody's here. Hey, what's going on, man?
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1: Okay, not me. Don't get excited, man. It's because I'm short, I know.

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Watch me now, I'm going down. And my name is Bobby Brown. Watch me now, I'm going down. And my name is Bobby Brown. Watch me now.